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1: Hailstorm hasn't released a covers album in about 9 years, and they think it might be time for a new one. Lizzie Hale said in a recent interview that it was a possibility and that maybe they could do a full album because they have had a long-running list of covers they'd like to do and try. Hailstorm released their first Reanimate album in 2011, the second one in 2013, and the third one in 2017. Beartooth has released a video for Beautiful Again from their new album, Pure Ecstasy. You can check that out on YouTube. And speaking of videos, Gorillaz played a series of full album shows last year in London, and now they've started posting pro shot videos of those concerts. The first one's up of their 2005 album, Demon Days, which was filmed back in August of 2025. You can check that out on YouTube.
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2: We feed and serve over 250 kids a week. So to be able to keep ourselves going and make sure that we are doing the best for our kids, we need to make sure that we have funding. We want to make sure that we have the meals for the kids. We want to make sure that our building is up to code. We want to make sure that we have all the items that the kids need. So the funding that we are raising goes towards that. We want to make sure that we have the best programs possible for the kids. Also, field trips. We want to make sure that we take the kids to places that they have never gone before. Just this past summer, we took the kids to Shedd Aquarium. To see the kids go in and touch stingrays was amazing. These are places that kids haven't been able to go to. To be able to provide these things for free for the kids, it's amazing.
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2: 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The average price of a home sold in Winnebago, Boone, and Ogle counties was $257,447 in July. That's according to the newest data from the Northwest Illinois Alliance of Realtors. That number is up 11% from July 2025, and it tops the record high of $250,809 set in June. Kevin Haas reporting.
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2: We feed and serve over 250 kids a week. So to be able to keep ourselves going and make sure that we are doing the best for our kids, we need to make sure that we have funding. We want to make sure that we have the meals for the kids. We want to make sure that our building is up to code. We want to make sure that we have all the items that the kids need. So the funding that we are raising goes towards that. We want to make sure that we have the best programs possible for the kids. Also, field trips. We want to make sure that we take the kids to places that they have never gone before. Just this past summer, we took the kids to Shedd Aquarium. To see the kids go in and touch stingrays was amazing. These are places that kids haven't been able to go to. To be able to provide these things for free for the kids, it's amazing.
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1: Are they friendly? Are they after us? 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Who knows, man?
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2: All right, what's up? Wednesday morning. You got the best dang morning radio show there ever was and ever will be. It's the Morning X. What's up, people before the sun getting it done? My 6 a.m. crowd, my beloved 6 a.m.ers, thank you for being along with me today. Another hot one out there. Gear ready. Yesterday was like gross, and then today is more of the same. I thought once you get into September, it's not supposed to be 150 degrees outside. Well, wrong on that one, huh? Welcome to another sweltering day here in the 815. Yesterday, I helped a friend of mine move a couch because, well, I'm a sucker. So I went and did that, and, you know, it's just, I'm getting old, and I can't lift heavy things like I used to anymore. Not that I ever could, but, you know, you feel it the next day. You're like, oh, my gosh. Also, I don't think I'm a lot, I don't think I can move something without dropping it on my foot first. Like, that's the rule. First, I drop it on my foot. But when I say, like, hey, you know, set it down, it's too heavy, the other person needs to set it down. Hey, set it down, my end's heavy, set it down. And then right there, I didn't mean on my foot. So, my foot hurts this morning, too. Ah, it is the Morning X today on the show. Hey, 6 a.m. crowd, it's for you today. We're going to give you that keyword to go to Riot Fest. Festmas, if you didn't know, is in its last week here on the X. We've been getting you to some really cool festivals. We got you to Louder Than Life and Bourbon and Beyond this week. 3-day VIP passes to Riot Fest, and all you got to do is text in when I tell you. And it's happening sometime this hour, so just be listening for that keyword I give you, and then who knows, maybe you'll get to go to Riot Fest. 3 days of that. That's fun. It's a cool festival if you've ever been. Riot Fest is different. It's a different kind of festival. And it's like in Douglas Park. You don't have to get a hotel. I mean, you could if you want, but I mean, I would just go and then come back. It's not that far. I did it last year. You can do the same. Anyway, 6 a.m. sometime this hour for that. You'll need the phone number too, by the way. 815-874-2104. Write it down. Mark it down. You got that? All right. Well, let's go ahead and get started, shall we, with the fun. This is the best morning radio show on the seventh hole of the Sandy Hollow Golf Course. It is the Morning X.

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0: All right, Chelsea, you're out in public. You see people on their phones all the time. There's no stopping it. So what is the most frustrating thing with people on their phones in public?
1: Just not paying attention to where they're going.
0: Italy is considering outlawing texting while you're on a crosswalk. They're proposing fines of about $90 if you're caught looking at your phone while you're crossing the street. And I 100%, I think I can get on board with that law.
1: I can definitely get on board with that law. I have had multiple people like run into me or my daughter and myself when they're walking in the stores because they're not paying attention.
0: Stores on the sidewalks, you'll see people staring at their phones and they're not looking where they're going. I've seen people blatantly just walk out into the middle of the intersection, you know, and I would feel awful, like, if something happened, you know, and I was driving. So it's like, you got to pay attention.
1: Well, and then they don't apologize.
0: Oh, there's no apologies. No, it's your fault.
1: They look at you like it's your fault that you should be watching out for them as they're not paying attention.
0: The measure will not apply to using earphones and hands-free devices, so phone calls and listening to music are still okay.
1: Okay.
0: But holding your phone, like so, but looking at your phone, I guess.
1: Well, especially when you're texting and you're looking down and you're trying to multitask and you're walking or, yeah, driving, like, you're not paying attention.
0: Now, I'll admit, I have been guilty of walking and texting. We all have.
1: I'm
0: not immune to it.
1: Yes, we all have, but there's a time and a place. Like, yeah, like if I'm in Chicago and I'm trying to cross a busy intersection, or even downtown Rockford and I'm trying to cross a busy intersection, you're not going to see me on my phone.
0: You know that it's like a big wooden post right out front of Prairie Street.
1: Uh-huh.
0: I was walking, I was texting. I think I was texting you. I was like, I'll be there soon. I walked right into it.
1: I was like, oh my God.
0: All right. That guy was like a wake-up call.
1: Sounds about right.
0: I was like, dude, pay attention.
1: It sounds about right.
0: But seriously, yeah, I think if you're crossing a busy street, can you put your phone down for like a second?
1: Just a second.
0: And look both ways? $90, is that too much or is that not enough?
1: I feel like
0: $90 is a pretty hefty fine. Hefty fine, yeah.
1: Especially if you do it two or three times.
0: Oh, yeah. There should be like a law too, like three strikes and I don't know, you get your phone. What if you get your phone taken away?
1: By the government?
0: Well, I don't like that idea. The government taking your phone.
1: Well, and then who's to say, like, you could just go buy another one?
0: It's true.
1: You can just literally go buy another one.
0: You go to phone jail. How about that?
1: Your phone jail.
0: There should be a phone jail, yeah.
1: Yeah.
0: Yeah. Okay. Just please look where you're going out there and watch out for that pole right in front of the Prairie Street Brewery. It's a doozy.
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3: Work is underway to demolish the former Ken Rock Community Center and Morris Kennedy School in South Rockford. The century-old building has been vacant for the past 8 years. It's being cleared to make room for a future Culver's restaurant, which is expected to open by spring. The average cost of a gallon of gas here and across the country is expected to remain above $4 per gallon over Labor Day weekend. That would set a new record high for the end of summer holiday. The average cost across the country is forecast to be $4.03, according to Gas Buddy, a fuel savings platform. That's 87 cents per gallon higher than last year, and it breaks the Labor Day record high of $3.83 set in 2012. The Bucciaferro family marked 18 years in the McDonald's business on Tuesday by cutting the ribbon on the first of two new restaurants set to open in Rockford this year. The location at 3844 West Riverside Boulevard is now open, and under construction is a restaurant at 4103 West State Street. That's expected to open by November. Next after that, construction should start in spring for a McDonald's at Rote and Perryville Roads. Reporting for RockRiverCurrent.com, I'm Kevin Haas.
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4: The series of the season continued last night at Wrigley Field, and this time the Brewers got revenge over the Cubs thanks to a two-run shot by Christian Yelich. Milwaukee wins it 9-4. First pitch in Game 3, 6:40 tonight at Wrigley. The White Sox beat the Astros in Houston 5-1 last night. The Cardinals crushed the Dodgers in L.A. late last night, the final 13-8. The Sox and Astros again tonight.

0: night, and the Cards go up against the Dodgers later this evening. College football returns this week. The Fighting Illini host UAB. Eastern Illinois battles Minnesota tomorrow night. NIU Huskies will take on Iowa against the Hawkeyes Saturday at 3:15. Saturday night, it's Northwestern up against South Dakota State. And on Sunday night, college football, 6:30 on NBC, the Badgers will travel to Notre Dame to battle the Fighting Irish. And finally, Tony Romo was found guilty of driving under the influence in Wisconsin court yesterday, and he agreed to a plea deal. He loses his driving privileges for 6 months, ordered ignition interlocks on all of his vehicles, pays a fine, and has to attend driving classes. He is still suspended by CBS for a while from the broadcasting booth. That's sports. I'm Steve Summers.
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0: Ho, ho, ho. It's Festmas. This week, you can win your way into Riot Fest in Chicago, September 18th, 19th, and 20th, featuring Tool, Pierce the Veil, Rise Against, and more.
1: That's right. Who wants to go to Riot Fest? Well, if you want to go, you got to type in this keyword that I give you right here. And the keyword for today is Rise, R-I-S-E, as in Rise Against. Just one of the many bands that will be at Riot Fest. And if you win this, you'll win three-day VIP passes to Riot Fest, too, which means better bathrooms. Trust me. You don't have to use the porta potties. You can use the nicer bathrooms because you're a VIP person. And that right there is worth it all unto itself. Trust me. Plus, I mean, there are 3 days of great bands and live music. So again, your keyword for this hour is Rise. Type that in, text it in, I should say, to 815-874-2104. And maybe you'll get hooked up with Riot Fest tickets. Merry Festmas, everybody, with the X.

0: It is the Morning X, and joining me is my good friend Steve Summers in studio.
1: I've come to a realization, Matt.
0: Okay.
1: That baseball is like the stock market. Sometimes you win, sometimes you lose. Sometimes you're up, sometimes you're down.
0: Yeah, you know what? I believe Monday you came in here. Was it yesterday or Tuesday? You're like, oh, the Cubs are flying high. They had 9 home runs. What happened yesterday?
1: That was the other day. Yesterday we just said, okay, we got this. And, of course, we ticked off the Brewers to the point where they wanted revenge. So now we're even again.
0: Oh, so it all comes down to, is it a 3 or 4 game series?
1: But I do think the Cubs, you know, have a step up because they're at home. So I would still bet on the Cubs if I was a betting man.
0: Were you?
1: Oh, yeah.
0: Well, you can be a betting man. There's a casino right down the road.
1: You know, and the casino is like the stock market, too. Sometimes you're up, sometimes you're down.
0: There's always cars there, no matter what time of day you're driving by.
1: Sometimes you win, sometimes you lose. It's the weirdest thing to go there at, like, Sunday morning at 9 a.m. where you should be in church, but everybody's rolling craps. Let's go!
0: You know what Chelsea was telling me? She said that, because she's a Rockfordian and lived here her entire life, it used to be when you drove into town, you'd see the clock tower.
1: Yeah, yeah.
0: And now when you drive into town, you see the giant checkerboard guitar.
1: Yeah.
0: So,
1: yeah.
0: Like, now like that's the sort of benchmark of Rockford, kind of, when you're driving by.
1: Oh, it's a staple.
0: You look for the guitar, right?
1: Right. It's the staple of that whole facility, that whole corner. That's, like, signifying, oh, you're in Rockford.
0: You're in Rockford.
1: You know, which is great. Now, the clock tower had a beautiful clock.
0: Never worked.
1: But, hey, we tried to fix it. It didn't work. Still didn't work, and so finally it had to go. What would you rather see? A big old grandfather clock or a shiny black and white checkered guitar?
0: I want to see that checkerboard guitar.
1: I knew you would.
0: It lights up. It's cool. Especially like when you really look at it at night. If you see it during the day, it's cool. But if you really look at it at nighttime, it is something to behold.
1: But if you complain about the guitar, you can have that old grandfather clock that didn't work. So it would be sitting right there going, nobody knows what time it is in Rockford. They don't care. So it had to go.
0: Save the clock tower!
1: No, just not
0: like,
1: again.
0: Just
1: no.
0: Like,
1: no.
0: The
1: been
0: future.
1: There, done it. Don't want to go back there.
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Zach Wilde and Black Label Society, 104.9. It is the Morning X. Just sounds like Ozzy, doesn't it? It does. How are you? I'm Matt. Welcome to the Morning X. We're in the 7 o'clock hour, and I am very excited because IceHawks hockey is almost a month away, like the regular season, October 3rd, with the big block party out in front of the BMO Center, the Milwaukee Admirals coming to town. Ooh, our heated rival. It's going to be awesome at the BMO Center. I cannot wait. And yesterday, the team released the promo schedule this year and theme nights and things like that, which is super cool. There's going to be a 90s theme night this year. Looks like a Toy Story night's on the way. I believe they'll be doing a Star Wars night. There's going to be a Margaritaville night going on at the BMO Center. It's going to be completely awesome. Day of the Dead coming back as well. And there's going to be jersey auctions and season-long like promos and things like that. You know, you'll have $3 beer nights this year on Friday nights. And I believe there's the Brent Cini bobblehead giveaway as well, which is super cool. Super cool. Can't wait for that. That'll be an awesome game. Brent Cini, he's beloved by the fans. The captain getting his own bobblehead. So check out the IceHawks promo schedule for this year. Find games you want to go to. I mean, the season is literally a month away. Single game tickets, if you thinking about buying tickets for the Hogs this year, single game tickets go on sale Tuesday, September 8th, so about a week from now. And, you know, you can still always get season tickets. I tell you, it's the best way to go. They got different plans you can get. And if you just go see 20 games a year, that's awesome. So looking forward to another season of Ice Hogs hockey. Oh, I cannot wait. You know what I also can't wait for? The movie about Hooters that's coming to theaters. And Chelsea and I will talk about that next here on the X.

0: is the Morning X. Chelsea, get ready for Hooters the movie.
1: Oh, all my gosh. Yay. I saw this.
0: Listen, it's not what you think. So Hooters was founded by two gentlemen in Clearwater, Florida, and the movie follows two friends from Iowa, Ted and Lenny, to find a woman named Diane, classic 80s name, from a spring break commercial they saw, and then they're going to go down to Clearwater Beach. They say it's like a buddy comedy.
1: Yeah.
0: So I'm, honestly, this isn't something I go see in a theater, but it is something that I would see on whatever streaming service.
1: I feel like it reminds me of like The Hangover
0: exactly.
1: or like some kind of movie like that. I think it's going to be really funny. I wonder who's going to star in it.
0: I don't know. It doesn't say, okay, it's a movie about the founding of Hooters.
1: I feel like they should have Will Ferrell.
0: He's too old, though. You got to have two younger guys. Think about that.
1: Oh, yeah.
0: Because this is a biopic, so it can't
1: and
0: be...
1: Can't be like
0: Seth Rogen.
1: See, that's who I was thinking.
0: Or anything like that.
1: Right.
0: It's got to be two dudes, because they came up with a business idea. Women wearing provocative clothing serving you chicken wings.
1: It's not provocative.
0: What do you call it? Little orange shorts and those white tank tops?
1: Yeah, I think it's cute.
0: What would you call it?
1: I think it's adorable, yes.
0: Is that why it went out of business?
1: They are still in business, okay?
0: Are they? They're not here in Rockford
1: anymore.
0: They're
1: not here in Rockford, unfortunately.
0: I wish they'd come back to Rockford.
1: You know what? Like...
0: I know, I get it.
1: Their wings, all jokes aside, their wings are pretty good.
0: I do miss the Hooters wings.
1: The Daytona sauce.
0: You were supposed to take me there, and I'd be like, when are we going to go? And you'd go, we'll go a little bit later. We'll go a little bit later. And then all of a sudden, Hooters packed up and left town, just like the Colonel. All the chicken places.
1: All the chicken places.
0: And then replaced by tons of other chicken places, but the people there don't dress like Hooters waitresses.
1: You mean you don't want to go to B-dubs?
0: No. I mean, I do, I guess.
1: But you would rather be served.
0: Yes, I would.
1: Some wings.
0: Listen, there's a reason I went to Hooters, all right?
1: Some wings.
0: For the atmosphere.
1: Yeah, It wasn't just for the sauce.
0: Yes, anyway, the Hooters movie doesn't say when it... Oh, no, it does not say when it's going to come out, but it's... If you ever wondered how about the founding of Hooters, that's being made. At least it's an original idea.
1: I could really go for a 12-piece right now.
0: Yeah, I could too. And some legs and...
1: Some breasts.
0: Yep, definitely those two.
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0: There are so many credit cards out there. 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
3: Work is underway to demolish the former Ken Rock Community Center and Morris Kennedy School in South Rockford. The century-old building has been vacant for the past 8 years. It's being cleared to make room for a future Culver's restaurant, which is expected to open

0: by spring. The average cost of a gallon of gas here and across the country is expected to remain above $4 per gallon over Labor Day weekend. That would set a new record high for the end of summer holiday. The average cost across the country is forecast to be $4.03, according to Gas Buddy, a fuel savings platform. That's 87 cents per gallon higher than last year, and it breaks the Labor Day record high of $3.83 set in 2012. The Bucciaferro family marked 18 years in the McDonald's business on Tuesday by cutting the ribbon on the first of two new restaurants set to open in Rockford this year. The location at 3844 West Riverside Boulevard is now open, and under construction is a restaurant at 4103 West State Street. That's expected to open by November. Next after that, construction should start in spring for a McDonald's at Rote and Perryville Roads. Reporting for RockRiverCurrent.com, I'm Kevin Haas.
1: Thanks, Kevin, for the uplifting news report. You know, except for the gas thing. My goodness, yeah, you're at the pump. You're just like, what's happening here? This is awful. 7:34 right now, and today, hot, just like yesterday. I mean, yesterday was super humid and sweaty, and like it was that kind of sweat where you're like pulling your boxers out of your crack all day, and that's what's going to happen today as well. Temperatures in the 90s, pushing over 100 with the heat index, high humidity. Get ready for the fun out there. Tonight, into the 70s for a low, there is a possibility of some storms coming through with that heat. And then ahead forward tomorrow, chance of rain as well. Again, we're going to be in the 90s and just a hot, humid day tomorrow as well. 72 right now, a nice, comfortable 72 as you make your way out into the world for that $4 gas.
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3: The series of the season continued last night at Wrigley Field, and this time the Brewers got revenge over the Cubs, thanks to a two-run shot by Christian Yelich. Milwaukee wins it 9-4. First pitch in Game 3, 6:40 tonight at Wrigley. The White Sox beat the Astros in Houston 5-1 last night. The Cardinals crushed the Dodgers in L.A. late last night, the final 13-8. The Sox and Astros again tonight, and the Cards go up against the Dodgers later this evening. College football returns this week. The Fighting Illini host UAB. Eastern Illinois battles Minnesota tomorrow night. NIU Huskies will take on Iowa against the Hawkeyes Saturday at 3:15. Saturday night, it's Northwestern up against South Dakota State. And on Sunday night, college football, 6:30 on NBC, the Badgers will travel to Notre Dame to battle the Fighting Irish. And finally, Tony Romo was found guilty of driving under the influence in Wisconsin court yesterday, and he agreed to a plea deal. He loses his driving privileges for 6 months, ordered ignition interlocks on all of his vehicles, pays a fine, and has to attend driving classes. He is still suspended by CBS for a while from the broadcasting booth. That's sports. I'm Steve Summers.
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Up next, I'm going to ambush Kevin Haas and Chelsea with a game of Think Fast. 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

0: This is the Morning X. I have Chelsea Meyer and Kevin Haas back from his hiatus. Yo, hello, sir.
1: Good morning to you.
0: I'm glad you're here because, Kevin and Chelsea, it is time to think fast.
2: Oh, no.
0: Yes. Chelsea, what are the rules of think fast?
2: There are no rules.
0: That's right. There are no rules. There's no right answers and nothing makes sense and you can't win anything. Are you ready to go?
1: Ding, ding, ding. Pterodactyl.
0: That's correct. Right there. See, Kevin? Kevin's never played, and he gets it already.
2: Wow. Okay. He's winning.
0: This is Think Fast Fall Edition.
2: All right.
0: Question number one. Pumpkin Spice is overrated. Chelsea.
2: No.
0: That's false. Kevin. Kevin.
1: Same question to me?
0: Sure.
1: Of course Pumpkin Spice is overrated.
0: Absolutely.
2: What? Wow. Pumpkin Spice is so good.
0: What's worse, raking leaves or shoveling snow?
2: Shoveling snow.
0: Wrong.
2: What?
1: 2-0, Kevin.
0: It's raking leaves. Snow stops. Leaves just keep coming. You rake the leaves the next day, there's more leaves out there.
1: But you can mow over leaves, and I have not had success mowing over snow.
2: Well, you know
0: what? That is a valid point.
2: What if you don't have trees around your house and you don't have to rake leaves?
0: There's always leaves to rake. It doesn't matter. They come from nowhere. It doesn't matter if there's no trees around. You'll have a pile of leaves in your front yard, I promise you.
2: I live in an apartment and I don't have to shovel snow or rake leaves, so I'm good.
0: Kevin is crushing you right now. All right. Apple picking is a scam. Agree or disagree?
2: Kevin,
0: Three, two, one.
1: It is a scam. Why do I have to do the labor for you? Pick my apples and hand them to me, and you be happy to do it.
0: And you pay them to do it.
1: Right.
0: You pay them to do it.
2: But you get cute photos.
0: Oh, right. Cute photos.
1: Next, you're going to be like, come to this house cleaning experience. You guys can't fool me. I'm not doing your work for you.
0: All right. When do Halloween decorations go up?
2: They already do.
1: They don't need to go up ever. Skip it.
2: They're already up. You know what? The correct answer
1: is you left your Christmas lights up this whole time.
0: That is the correct answer. All right, moving along. What is the appropriate amount of flannel shirts to own?
1: All of them. Own all the flannel.
0: All the flannel. Kevin is crushing you, Chelsea. What is happening
2: right
0: now?
2: Should I just see myself out since I'm a loser?
0: Which one of these is not a fall candle scent? Not a fall candle scent. Campfire, apple cider cinnamon, or pumpkin spice basic bee? Chelsea, go.
2: Well,
1: it really matters when you light them. If you light them in the fall, they're a fall scent. Go.
0: And then finally... How do you fix a broken jack-o'-lantern? How do you fix a broken jack-o'-lantern?
2: With a toothbrush. I don't know.
0: Nope, wrong. You use a pumpkin patch. Thank you for playing.
2: You know what? I'm going to go ghost.
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2: I think we got a show.
3: Oh, yeah, we got a show.
2: We definitely got a show.
3: Oh, yeah, there's a show.
4: Alrighty, moving on into the 8 o'clock hour on the Morning X, where the time go. Chelsea Meyer in studio with me now still. And, you know, yesterday, more moving. I thought we were done moving you, and we moved the couch.
5: I know. I'm you know, I'm so grateful to have good friends that help me move things.
4: That was a doing yesterday.
5: That was a doozy. And I had to put my muscle into it.
4: That was the hardest time I've ever had moving a couch, because it had to go from a basement up the stairs, out a door that we had to take the hinges off.
5: Two doors that we had to take the hinges off.
4: And a note to self, if you're moving a couch, take the feet off first. If it has removable feet, just take them off. It takes 2 seconds. Don't wait until they get wedged in the door and you got to figure out how you're going to get it off.
5: And then you're stuck.
4: And then you're stuck in a hallway.
5: And then it's just the female that's stuck in the kitchen, and then you have to try to explain to her what tools to get out of the said toolbox. I didn't even know half the tools that they were describing.
4: Right. Well, what was the thing that you and her went and got? The graspers? Or he's like, go get the...
5: Yeah, I was like, what?
4: Like, what are these? And you got them, though.
5: Yeah, I have no idea. Elena got it.
4: You know what? You know what? I learned, too, there's a lot of sexual innuendos that go along with moving a couch. At one point, I heard the phrase, flip her over on her side, and then... And then back her in.
5: And then I was like, hold on. Pull it out slow.
4: But no, put it back in. Wait. Hold on. Turn her clockwise. No, flip it over and turn her counterclockwise.
5: Now pull it out fast.
4: Right.
5: Pull it fast.
4: You're going too fast.
5: You're going too slow.
4: Stop. That's too hard. Like, and I was like, man, are we moving a couch here? What's happening? So that's always fun when you're moving a couch.
5: And there was name dropping, and I think that was, you know.
4: Of course, but we got it in again. At one point, though, I did think we were going to have to saw your couch in half, because I thought it was going to be stuck in that basement.
5: I think all of us did. At one point, we all just stopped and didn't say anything.
4: And we're like, oh no.
5: And we're like, what do we do?
4: We messed up.
5: And then I was like, I got to get underneath this couch.
4: And it just barely fit. I mean, I don't know.
5: That's what she said.
4: Again, lots of innuendos moving a couch. But hey, your couch is in now. I got to ask you, is it all set up now?
5: Oh, my gosh. It feels so nice.
4: Feels nice.
5: And again, I'm forever grateful for you helping me pull out the couch.
4: I'm happy to help. You flip her over and put her in any way you want, Chelsea. This is the Morning X. It's a band called Catch Your Breath. The song is Dark on the X.

0: Days of the New 104.9. It's the Morning X. All right, Chelsea, last night I got home and I have an issue with my house with these bugs. I know at your apartment, your new apartment, you have a spider problem.
1: Oh my gosh.
0: You've got spider issues. You told me last night, don't walk by the tree because there's giant spiders.
1: Yes.
0: So I have, I don't know what they're called. They're like these furry centipedes with like tweezers on, like little pinchers on them. I don't know what they are. Okay. But I don't like them. And they're in my house.
1: Are they the little pincher bugs?
0: Well, they're big, though. They're big, and they have a lot of legs, and they're furry, which I don't like.
1: They're centipedes.
0: Centipedes, but furry centipedes.
1: Ugh.
0: All right,
1: gosh.
0: So last night, I see this huge one on my wall, and I'm like, all right, I'm going to get him so I know I know he's not in my room when I go to sleep. I go to, I'm ready to get him. I strike. And I missed him. And he ran away, and I couldn't find him. So the rest of the night, I was sitting there in my bed, like, every 2 seconds. I was like, is that him? Is he crawling on me?
1: Oh,
0: and it was freaking
1: gosh.
0: Me out. Don't you hate that when you try to kill a bug or a spider, and then you miss, and then...
1: It disappears.
0: It disappears, and you don't know where it went.
1: First of all, I would have not went to sleep.
0: It was hard to go to sleep for a second.
1: I'm not even kidding you. This has happened to me. I had a spider in my living room a long time ago.
0: A big one.
1: And a big one. Same thing happened. I missed, and it ran. And it ran behind the couch.
0: Yeah.
1: And so I moved everything, because I was like, I am not
0: right
1: going to sleep with this thing.
0: You couldn't find
1: alive
0: it.
1: And in my house. I don't even care. We're killing it. Or I'm burning the whole house down. I'm not going to sleep. So I ended up finding it.
0: Oh, you found it?
1: I found it.
0: I couldn't find it.
1: And I killed it.
0: Good for you.
1: I was not going to bed.
0: You know,
1: so you still haven't found it?
0: No, he's gone, and I don't even know what it was.
1: No, he's chilling in your house.
0: It's probably in my bed sheets. Who knows?
1: Oh, God.
0: Who knows where it is? I don't even know what it is. Does anybody know? It's a furry centipede-like bug.
1: With pinchers on the head?
0: With big pinchers on it. And I was like, I don't know what they are. But
1: they're all in your house?
0: They show up in my house from time to time, yeah.
1: You need to maybe bug bomb it. I need to bug bomb my...
0: You got a spider issue on your
1: porch. I have
0: porch.
1: A really bad spider issue. There was a big spider that came charging at me last night.
0: Was there?
1: I was so scared. And then there's like these big crickets on my back porch. Gosh, I hate bugs.
0: You do have a bug issue where
1: I
0: you are.
1: I hate bugs.
0: I hear you.
1: Maybe, does anybody know of a natural way to get rid of bugs?
0: I don't know. There's
1: 815-874-2104. Please let us know.
0: You gotta go scorched earth at them. That's the only way.
1: You just gotta burn the whole place down.
0: You just gotta burn your place down. That's it, Chels. I'll be doing that when
1: Logical.
0: I get home today.
1: Yep. Logical.
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4: Work is underway to demolish the former Ken Rock Community Center and Morris Kennedy School in South Rockford. The century-old building has been vacant for the past 8 years. It's being cleared to make room for a future Culver's restaurant, which is expected to open by spring. The average cost of a gallon of gas here and across the country is expected to remain above $4 per gallon over Labor Day weekend. That would set a new record high for the end of summer holiday. The average cost across the country is forecast to be $4.03, according to Gas Buddy, a fuel savings platform. That's 87 cents per gallon higher than last year, and it breaks the Labor Day record high of $3.83 set in 2012. The Bucciaferro family marked 18 years in the McDonald's business on Tuesday by cutting the ribbon on the first of two new restaurants set to open in Rockford this year. The location at 3844 West Riverside Boulevard is now open, and under construction is a restaurant at 4103 West State Street. That's expected to open by November. Next after that, construction should start in spring for a McDonald's at Rote and Perryville Roads. Reporting for RockRiverCurrent.com, I'm Kevin Haas.
3: All right, thank you very much. 8:31, and today it's going to be hot and muggy and humid, just like yesterday. We got that heat index today, the heat advisory, going to be into the hundreds with the heat index. High at 95 today. Yikes. Tonight, down into the mid-70s, there is a possibility of some rain with all that humidity out there. And then ahead for tomorrow, chance of rain, highs in the lower 90s. But again, today, it's going to be another one just like yesterday. 74 right now and climbing here in the state line.
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5: The series of the season continued last night at Wrigley Field. And this time, the Brewers got revenge over the Cubs thanks to a two-run shot by Christian Yelich. Milwaukee wins it 9-4. First pitch in Game 3, 6:40 tonight at Wrigley. The White Sox beat the Astros in Houston 5-1 last night. The Cardinals crushed the Dodgers in L.A. late last night, the final 13-8. The Sox and Astros again tonight, and the Cards go up against the Dodgers later this evening. College football returns this week. The Fighting Illini host UAB. Eastern Illinois battles Minnesota tomorrow night. NIU Huskies will take on Iowa against the Hawkeyes Saturday at 3:15. Saturday night, it's Northwestern up against South Dakota State. And on Sunday night, college football, 6:30 on NBC, the Badgers will travel to Notre Dame to battle the Fighting Irish. And finally, Tony Romo was found guilty of driving under the influence in Wisconsin court yesterday, and he agreed to a plea deal. He loses his driving privileges for 6 months, ordered ignition interlocks on all of his vehicles, pays a fine, and has to attend driving classes. He is still suspended by CBS for a while from the broadcasting booth. That's sports. I'm Steve Summers.
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That is Tool, who will be at Riot Fest at the end of this month. 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I mean, come on. And it's just down the road, 70 miles to Chicago. You can go there, come back. 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When you think of Rockford, what do you think of? What landmark describes Rockford to you? We'll talk about that with Rockfordian Chelsea here coming up shortly on the Morning X. Right now, Tim Montana, it's Break Me Down on the X.

0: All right, this is the Morning X. Chelsea, as we were coming into town yesterday after moving that couch, God, I'm never going to forget moving that couch. That was the worst couch move ever. We were driving by the casino, and you're like, you know, I remember when that used to be the clock tower.
1: Yeah, you know, it's crazy because when I would take a road trip as a kid, and you would come back, and you would get off on the East State exit.
0: Right.
1: Because if you lived in Rockford, that was the exit you got off on. And I would always remember as a kid, I knew I was home because I would see the clock tower.
0: Okay.
1: You'd pull off the highway and there was the big old clock. Now, these kids, like my daughter, as she grows up and we take road trips and we come home and we get off on that same exit,
0: uh-huh.
1: She'll know we're home because of the big guitar.
0: Well, I like the big guitar too. I wasn't here for the clock tower, so I love the giant checkerboard guitar. I think it's the coolest thing ever.
1: I think it is so cool. I love the guitar.
0: The clock tower was the thing that was around for a while. I guess I didn't live here and I don't know the history behind it.
1: If you grew up in Rockford, like that's so nostalgic. I'm sad because I wonder where that clock went. Like, did they preserve it or did they put it up in a museum? Like, I don't think they even put it in the Hard Rock. Can someone answer my question,
0: please? Where'd the clock go?
1: Where is the clock from the clock tower? 815-874-2104. I'm serious. I want to know, did they put it in Midway Village Museum? Like, is it in a museum? Do they plan on doing anything with it? Who has it?
0: Chelsea wants to know where the clock is.
1: I want to know where the clock is.
0: So, like, on our Facebook page, I was like, well, what landmark says Rockford to you? For me... the landmark is the checkerboard guitar.
1: For me, okay.
0: You see the guitar. You say clock tower on our Facebook page. Clock tower is a answer on here that shows up time and time again. The symbol.
1: Oh yes, the symbol. Now if they took that and moved it where the highway was, they should have just put little symbols all over Rockford.
0: That's what I'm saying. Like, okay, so we have that one. Maybe there should be more sculptures. Is there more sculptures?
1: There are more sculptures. There are actually a lot of sculptures here in Rockford.
0: What about the Wayne's Feed and Seed guy? The big, tall dude? Like, I took a picture next to that guy, remember? Like, so there's that.
1: Or should they have had, like, Rick Nielsen, like, holding the guitar?
0: Oh, man.
1: Like, the Wayne's Feed guy?
0: They should have a giant Rick Nielsen
1: next by the guitar.
0: Next to the guitar. Now, that would be awesome.
1: Or a sock monkey.
0: Sock monkeys terrify me. You know that.
1: I know, but the sock monkey is a symbol of Rockford.
0: It sure is.
1: So
0: yeah, keep it coming here on our Facebook page. What are the symbols of Rockford? And also, where is the clock? Who took the clock? Chelsea wants to know.
1: Yeah, I need to know. Where's the clock?
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4: We feed and serve over 250 kids a week. So to be able to keep ourselves going and make sure that we are doing the best for our kids, we need to make sure that we have funding. We want to make sure that we have the meals for the kids. We want to make sure that our building is up to code. We want to make sure that we have all the items that the kids need. So the funding that we are raising goes towards that. We want to make sure that we have the best programs possible for the kids. Also, field trips. We want to make sure that we take the kids to places that they have never gone before. Just this past summer, we took the kids to Shedd Aquarium. To see the kids go in and touch stingrays was amazing. These are places that kids haven't been able to go to. To be able to provide these things for free for the kids, it's amazing.
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11: 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Engines pumping and thumping in time. The green light flashes, the flags go up. 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

0: Foo Fighters, 104.9. It's the Morning X. See them at the Bourbon and Beyond Festival in Louisville, Kentucky at the end of this month. And I think I'm going to go, Chelsea.
1: I keep telling you.
0: I know you say I should. I'm going to go. I'm going to do it. All right.
1: Say yes.
0: Yes, I'm going to see the Foo Fighters. I'm just going to do it. And whatever happens, happens. I'm just going to drive down there and watch the Foo Fighters. I've never seen them before in a different state.
1: You are going to have so much fun.
0: So, and it'd be really cool. And I always advocate, go see your favorite bands, because you never know when they're going to stop touring, or there'll be lineup changes, or if something happens, or whatever. It's rock and roll.
1: It's not even just seeing your favorite bands. Go do the thing. Say yes. Go to the event. Go hang out with your friends. Life is short. Tomorrow is not guaranteed.
0: Okay.
1: I'm just saying, go do it. Go have fun.
0: All right, well, I'm going to see the Foo Fighters at the end of this month. I'm excited. Also excited for this, Spirits and Spirits, Chelsea. This is the second time at the Coronado Theater. Now, the Coronado Theater is a haunted theater in this town. Was it the Lady in White? Is that the ghost there?
1: Yes.
0: Okay, have you seen her?
1: I have not seen her.
0: You have not seen her. What other ghost? Are there other ghosts there, or is she the only one?
1: I'm sure there's other ghosts there. That place is super, super, super haunted. You know, we were just talking about, like, go do the thing, go to the event. You should definitely go to this. I went to this last year, and I had a blast. And you're able to sample. So, like, they give you samples of whiskey and wine, and with the VIP passes, you get, like, charcuterie and, like, snacks and hors d'oeuvres before. And you get an hour in before everybody else.
0: And you can
1: too.
0: Walk around.
1: Yeah, and then you can walk around and you hear eerie ghost stories of the place and the Lady in White. And it's really cool, especially.
0: It's a cool theater.
1: In October during spooky season.
0: Well, yeah. And it's probably all decked out for Halloween, too. I'm guessing. They probably do it up nice. You know, when you walk in there, it just has a feel to it as well. I mean, it is a really cool architecturally wise speaking. It's a really neat theater.
1: Well, yeah, you can just feel and see the history.
0: Yeah. And a portion of the proceeds benefit the Land of Lincoln Theater Organ Society. So that's cool right there. There's VIP options. There are general admission options and also designated driver tickets for you as well. So if you'd like to go, you can sign up. Easy on our website. We have links, or you can win a pair of 4-day VIP passes. Ooh. Get you to that early entry there. And that's just happening at the xrockford.com. But just do like Chelsea says, say yes and go to Spirits
1: and Spirits.
0: Ooh, if you dare with the X. Hey, here's Nickelback. This is their latest song. It's a rocking one. It's Rattle the Cage on the X.

0: Alice in Chains, 104.9, it is the Morning X. You know, earlier we were talking about landmarks here in Rockford, like the cymbal and the Rick Nielsen guitar at the casino, but how about overrated tour spots in general in the U.S.? I found a list of spots in the U.S. that are maybe overrated. Have you been to Las Vegas before, the Las Vegas Strip? I've never been.
1: I've actually never been to Vegas.
0: Okay, so we don't know.
1: But I have said this. I'm like, you know what? I feel like Vegas, even though I've never been there, I feel like it's overrated.
0: I mean, from what a lot of people who go and come back, I mean, it's fun, but also, yeah, you know.
1: There's other places you can go and spend your money.
0: Times Square is on this list, and I'm going to say yes, Times Square is overrated. I've been to Times Square. It's just filled with people, and I don't know. You know, it's cool to see, I guess, but what is it really?
1: That's kind of how I feel, too. A place I've never been is Times Square.
0: I've been there.
1: But all the pictures and the videos that I have seen, because of all the people, I feel like it's overrated.
0: I mean, they got, like, you know, chain restaurants in the middle of the square, too. If you're going to go to New York, Times Square is not... It's a touristy place, but that's not where you go to get the best food and the best everything else.
1: And that's the thing is, again, anywhere that's a big city...
0: Right.
1: And this is a hot take. This is a really hot take. And every time my friends are like, let's go party in the city, I'm like, no.
0: Chicago.
1: Why? Yeah,
0: it's not.
1: I feel like Chicago's overrated. This sounds so
0: really?
1: Bad. Yeah, I'm. Okay. Dang, this is so bad. I hope I don't.
0: No, it's fine. Like, you know, I enjoy going to Chicago, but I always say the best part about going to Chicago is getting to be able to leave at the end of the day if you're going there.
1: I don't know, even the bean, like the allure.
0: I don't understand
1: bean.
0: The bean, okay? It's a giant, shiny metal object that you go stare at. I don't understand the appeal of it, and people just go and stare at it and take their pictures with it.
1: I'm not a person that likes to go where everybody else goes.
0: Off the beaten path is what you call
1: it. I like to go off the beaten path. I like to go places that are chill and quiet and quaint. And like hole in the walls, like that's where, and like mom and pops, that's where you're gonna find the best food.
0: It is true.
1: Like Lake Geneva.
0: Okay, that is not off the beat. That everyone goes to Lake Geneva.
1: Everybody goes there.
0: That's where Illinois goes to vacation.
1: And that's why Wisconsin hates Illinois.
0: That's one of the reasons. So yeah, there you go. There's just some touristy spots that people say that are overrated. I don't know, but yeah, Chicago can be overrated at times. You know what's not overrated? 2830 Sandy Hollow Road. This radio station. I think that should be a stop on a tourist spot. Don't you think, here in Rockford?
1: Get out.
0: No.
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Your Real Rock Report is less than 10 minutes away here on the Morning X. We'll get you all the news that's fit for the rock and roll world. And then we'll wrap up the show. Before we do, good tunes coming your way. I see some Papa Roach in our future. Right now, this is Motionless in White and their latest, it's R.I.P. featuring Skylar Grey here on the X.

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1: All right, time to wrap up this show for the day with your Real Rock Report. The Warning will perform a halftime of the NFL's Mexico City game between the Minnesota Vikings and the San Francisco 49ers on November 22nd. The Warning, of course, being from Mexico. Starset has released a video for their new single, Paradoxic. You can check that out on YouTube. And just a few more days of Festmas here on the Morning X. Be listening for the keywords I give you during the show to win 3-day VIP passes to Riot Fest in Chicago. Just 2 more days to win your way to Festmas tomorrow and Friday. That is your Real Rock Report, and that is the show. I want to thank Chelsea for sitting in with me this morning. Kevin Haas stopping by for a bit. And as I just mentioned, tomorrow, another chance at qualifying for Riot Fest passes with Festmas going on. It is going to be another hot and sweltering day out there, just like yesterday. So just be prepared for that heat advisory, all that junk going on out there. We got Heffin next, then Luke comes back this afternoon, going commercial free for you for your drive home. We call it Walk Fork around here. So have a great day, everybody. Be awesome. Stay cool out there. Yeah, we'll see you tomorrow.
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Soundgarden, 104.9 The X, I'm Half. Coming up, we'll do some Five Finger Death Punch, some Holes, stupid people being stupid somewhere in the world. How stupid are they? Well, you'll find out. Right now, Greta Van Fleet. This is Play Your Games. It's The X.

1049 The X, I'm Hef. You get pulled over, you tell them something. Why were you driving that fast? Yeah, bad behavior in Florida. Yeah, bad driving in Florida. A Florida man was arrested by officials there, pulled over going 111 miles per hour in a 70 mile per hour limit area, and then claimed he was doing it to get to the bathroom at Buc-ee's. Specifically Buc-ee's. I don't know why Buc-ee's was brought up. Maybe they got a great bathroom. Maybe you can get some good, bacon jerky before you get to the bathroom or something like that. You need to get some, beaver merchandise, but that specific bathroom. New stuff now from Evanescence. It's The X.

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0: 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That means we check in with their singer and overzealous Chicago Cub fan, Eddie Vedder.
1: I am overjoyed. I am overflowing with happiness. And I apologize, or not apologize. No, sorry. Sorry, not sorry.
0: Oh, it's good that you've learned recent internet slang, Eddie. How do you feel about the Cubs Brewers?
1: I'm sorry, not sorry, but we're a better team than the Brewers. We've defeated them twice.
0: Yes. Cubs Brewers series continues tonight. 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
2: A pair of cousins who trained together at Gymnastics Academy of Rockford have earned the right to represent the United States on their sports global stage. Charlotte Mattis of Loves Park and Capri McClarty of Rockton have both qualified to represent Team USA at the World Age Group competitions in Nanjing, China. 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

1049 The X, I'm half. This is ridiculous. 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

Alice in Chains, it's 90s proof at noon, an hour of nothing but 90s rock. One of the best songs from the Foo Fighters is minutes away. Right now, Nixon's. Yeah, this entire hour is music for people that understand what life was like when we had to use floppy disks. Floppy disk. You had to put the disk into the computer.

0: Geggy Ta, yes. Geggy Ta, wanting to thank whoever let him pass in his car. It's 104.9 The X, I'm Hef, 90s proof at noon. It's the beginning of September, and I think that's already the start of spooky season. Yeah, I have Halloween horror friends that already want to claim that this is spooky season. I mean, I'm okay with it. I guess if people are putting up Christmas decorations right after Halloween decorations, that the calendar should start this early for things that we're into as adults that are immature. I mean, just let me put up a skeleton. A 12-foot skeleton? I want one of those. Yeah, and I'll put, like, a Santa Claus outfit on it immediately after Halloween.
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Stone Temple Pilots on 104.9 The X. I'm half this song from 1993. Yes, 1993, September of 1993, the MTV Video Music Awards. Pearl Jam won the Emmys. The awards for TV shows were that month, and Seinfeld won. What's the deal? Yeah, Seinfeld still holds up. You could watch Seinfeld any time of the day, and it is still that funny. Brother Kane from 1993.

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Listen, you got a few weeks here, all right? 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Tomorrow morning and the rest of this week, in the Morning X with Matt, you could win your way into Riot Fest with Festmas. 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It is Rise Against, the good left undone.

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2: 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We want to make sure that we have all the items that the kids need. So the funding that we are raising goes towards that. We want to make sure that we have the best programs possible for the kids. Also, field trips. We want to make sure that we take the kids to places that they have never gone before. Just this past summer, we took the kids to Shedd Aquarium. To see the kids go in and touch stingrays was amazing. These are places that kids haven't been able to go to. 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

Music coming up from Green Day. We'll do some requested Daughtry as well in the next 10 minutes. Right now, the latest from Marilyn Manson was just in town this past weekend. People getting sweaty out in Tinley Park at Credit Union One Amphitheater.

0: Bad behavior from Florida. Florida has a massive problem with invasive species of snakes. Burmese pythons, giant python snakes got there. They're not supposed to be there. And they mess everything up, and they have this big annual hunt for them where people get to make money if they bring in a bunch of pythons. Well, by doing this, they're breaking up python snake orgies. That's happening. Yeah. Swinging snakes, literally and figuratively.
1: I don't know how to transition out of that, but here's Breaking Benjamin, new stuff from them, Something Wicked. It's the X.

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1: The Warning will perform a halftime of the NFL's Mexico City game between the Minnesota Vikings and the San Francisco 49ers on November 22nd. The Warning, of course, being from Mexico. Starset has released a video for their new single, Paradoxic. You can check that out on YouTube. 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
2: 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I'm here with General Manager Ricky Stout. 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
3: Well, I think you already saw it because the lot's glowing. 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
3: It is super cool. And that TRD Pro line is just tough. 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
3: 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The company is smart. 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

So hot outside, I'm sweating just looking out the window. It's Lou on 104.9 The X. Heads up, yeah, we are in some serious heat today again. This whole week is looking pretty steamy. So, yeah, you know, if you have some sort of a practice, maybe you got fall ball or soccer or football, God help you if you're practicing for high school football in this kind of heat. Be careful. Drink plenty of water. Hydrate. And somebody remember to bring the orange slices, all right? It's the warning. Kerosene, it's on The X.

This weekend, Dyersville, Iowa Velocity Fest is happening. You'll see Creed, you'll see Filter, you'll also see Skillet and so much more. 3 days right on the site of Field of Dreams where they filmed the movie. That's actually where the festival is. You can get all the info on Velocity Fest over at thexrockford.com. 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Scream on the X. I want

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Looks like that new hip is not going to slow Maynard James Keenan down at all. He says he will be a part of Ride Fest with Tool, even though he just had a hip replacement. Also, he's got all this stuff happening with a Perfect Circle. Not going to stop. He just opened a sushi restaurant, too. So, hip be damned. He's going to get the job done. New rock from Maynard in a Perfect Circle here. Starless is on the X.

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Sunday, September 13th, we are headed over to Swanson Stadium at Guilford once again for the 5th annual Rockford Hero Climb, benefiting the Greg Lindmark Foundation. It's going to honor those we lost on 9/11. We've done this for the last 5 years, and it just gets better and better every year. 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

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It is going to be a stacked-up weekend with Skillet and Filter and Creed and Shinedown. 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Yeah.

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Hot and sweaty What Fork at 5 is on the way to wrap up your Wednesday. 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

0: New rock from Social D. That's called Tonight. Check out Social Distortion at Riot Fest, September 18th, 19th, 20th, Douglas Park in Chicago. It's Lou on the X, ready to go with today's Wuck Fork at 5. Lucas, wanting some Pretty Reckless to open things up today for I Am Death from Taylor Momsen and the Pretty Reckless, going to kick us off today. If you have a request like Lucas did, just text it in. That's how he got it on, 815-874-2104. Your name and the song, and we'll try to get it in. We still have some room to cram in your request for today's Wuck Fork at 5. We're wrapping your work day next on the X.
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2: The Warning will perform a halftime of the NFL's Mexico City game between the Minnesota Vikings and the San Francisco 49ers on November 22nd. 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
4: 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This is Wuck Fork at 5.

Soundgarden will be headlining the halftime show of the home opener for the Seattle Seahawks. Yes, I said Soundgarden. It's Lou on the X. Yeah, Taylor Momsen will be sitting in for Chris Cornell. Obviously, one big, massive part of Soundgarden not going to be there. But Taylor Momsen, pretty cool fit. And that's why the Foo Fighters are opening that show in St. Louis for AC/DC, because they're pretty reckless. Well, they can't do it without Taylor Momsen. That's how that whole thing happened. We're inside Walk Fork at 5, wrapping up your Wednesday with some new rock from Motionless and White. It's R.I.P. on the X.

0: 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Stacy started in January. She says it's the best decision she has ever made. Keith says he's tried other plans that were too restrictive. 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
0: It's Lou over at Anderson Toyota, where the lot is loaded up with selection. I'm here with General Manager Ricky Stout. 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
0: You cannot miss that color.
5: 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It is bright and blue and hot.
0: Yeah, it's just an awesome look.
5: 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And that TRD Pro line is just tough. That's where are you tough enough to drive a Toyota comes from.
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4: She was living in a single room with three other individuals. One of them was a male and the other two, well, the other two were females. God only knows what they were up to in there. And furthermore, Susan, I wouldn't be the least bit surprised to learn that all four of them habitually smoke marijuana cigarettes. Reefers.

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14: 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We want to make sure that we have all the items that the kids need. So the funding that we are raising goes towards that. 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Also, field trips. 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

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Everything you need is there. We'll be going up and down the stairs at Swanson Stadium. Or, look, if you can't do the stairs, you've got a bad knee, bad hip, whatever. 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

Tomorrow on The Morning X, another chance with Matt to get qualified for 3-day passes to Riot Fest, September 18th, 19th, and 20th, Douglas Park in Chicago. Festmas, the final week of Festmas, happening on The Morning X. We've been hooking you up with chances at passes to some of the biggest fests in the Midwest. Well, it's capping off with Riot Fest. 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Maybe getting those hands on 3-day passes. That's what you want for Riot Fest. It's all tomorrow morning on The Morning X. Now, Ryan Purds and Sour.

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1: 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I'm here with General Manager Ricky Stout. 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
2: Well, I think you already saw it because the lot's glowing. 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
2: 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And that TRD Pro line is just tough. 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